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0: original from Bruce Springsteen, Atlantic City. It's been covered by a lot of folks, I think most notably the band. Bruce Springsteen out of Nebraska with Atlantic City. Wednesday afternoon, this is new music from the Revivalists. It's Heartstop.
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A really easy way to support WFUV is to donate a vehicle you no longer need. 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